0: 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Next contestant, your chosen subject is tax.
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4: 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Got sandbags for muscles? Brain fog? 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You are not alone. 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

Veggie Dream. He is French, and they have come together with this absolute anthem. Like, I am loving it. I think it, I mean, it's already got so much love. I think it broke the records of Shakira's Die Die track. I'm just saying, I think it did. It is my track of the month on Destiny Beats right now, and it is your Rhythm Method Track 3. Nora Fethi, Veggie Dream, Sanjoy. This is Sue.

couple of weeks. So you've got, you know, a couple of us friends here on Switch Radio taking the hot seat each day. I will be back next Tuesday to spend another 2 hours with you. So I hope you'll have me. It has been so lovely. Make sure you do keep locked in to Switch Radio, of course. We've got all the vibes, all the tunes that you could ever need. If you want to listen to more of my shows, if you like the Rhythm Method earlier with a South Asian twist, catch my show Desi Beats every Saturday from 11 p.m. I'm also with you on Mondays at 10 in the morning. So make sure you catch me then. Have a great evening and I'll see you next Tuesday.

0: Well, Centre of the Universe, that's the Remode remix on Dance Party Week. It's sounding good. The biggest party on your radios right here is Lee Everscale at the controls. Big shout out to Hayley, locked in this week. Big shout out as well to Jason, who's locked into us this week too. Big shout out to Paul, who loves the tunes every week on the dance party. I've got this on the way for you then, Eclipse and Makes Me Love You. That plays very soon on the Club Classics. Reel to Reel on the way. Jazz It Up plays soon as well. Jazzing it up. In hour two of the programme, we've got around the Battle of the Bangers with Darren. He's back from Wisbeach to play this week. Nicky Romero on the way as well. Like Home with Nervo, play soon.
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0: And we continue back to 2005 now. 21 years old, this track, and it still sounds so fresh. It's Stonebridge and To Raise with Take Me Away on Dance Party Weekly. And then we're going to play you some music from H2O. What's it going to be?

Such a lovely guy to talk to as well, really down to earth. Before this, David Guetta and Bebe Rexha with I'm Good. And we've got a couple more to go before we get to hour two of this week's programme. Into current anthems, tune of the week, and this week's round of Battle of the Bangers. Darren's back to play from Wisbeach in the UK. Let's get this on to end hour one with then Double 99 and Rip Groove on Dance Party Weekly. And I'll see you next

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0: brand new from Band and My Body Talks, playing on Dance Party Weekly. On your radio for about another 15 minutes. It's Lee Evershew at the controls. Right, got a big one to play you next from Roger Sanchez and Melanie C. They've teamed up for I Don't Want to Know. It almost made it to this week's hottest record, but got narrowly beaten by the one we chose from Prosper. Let's get it in your ears next then. I Don't Want to Know plays next.
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1: It's a little after midnight, there's a couple in the corner, and I wonder what he said because she's crying. And I guess they won't remember when they wake up in the morning with a headache from the whiskey and the wine. I know that I've said things I regret when I'm sober, because we always hurt the ones we love the most. I messed up and I know it. If I hurt you, girl, I'm sorry, but it's good to see the girl I used to know.